sit right here. Let's rap a while. You see, I'm kind of lonely too, you know. And loneliness is a very bad thing if you let it get the best of you. And loneliness can get you down, you know. Yeah, yeah. Are you comfortable now? Yeah. That's what I was saying. Yeah, as I was saying before, loneliness can get you down. And I have heard of loneliness blowing

Yeah. Why you live? No, no, no. Disregard that. That's okay. That's the most important thing. I want to know you. I say I want to know you.

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said, are you gonna be my girl? It's a 1, 2, 3, take my hand and come with me, because you look so fine that I really wanna make you mine. I said, you look so fine that I really wanna make you mine. Come on and get your kicks. Now you don't need a

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I try to be the sun. 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Really trying hard, but I don't understand.

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0: Vendine Cathart, Steven Sanchez, Chuck the Money.
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Technochronic, pump up the jam.